0: Can I get a whoop whoop?
1: Whoop whoop.
0: Thank you so much, young lady. Teddy Swims, his latest Mr. Know-It-All right now. Ella Langley on the way. Niall Horan is back. He's got a song called Tastes So Good. And on this Friday afternoon.
1: It's Friday. Whoop,
0: yeah, stay right there. I got it all coming up for you next right here on Y101.

0: After My Promises, that is the latest from Niall Horan, Tastes So Good. And right after this, Taylor Swift. Guess what? I've got the 515 take-home joke of the day for you next, right here on Y101.
1: ABG, I love your face.

0: Friends, if you do decide to take it home and tell it.
1: You have to tell it right.
0: That's all I ask for is that you tell it right, okay? Every day at this time, or as close as I can get, I try to give it to you and put a smile on your face. Here we go. What kind of dog always runs a fever? What kind of dog always runs a fever? A hot dog. Sweetheart. You get it? A hot dog, a fever, you hot. Pop said a hot dog.
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We are just a few days away from blastoff. Disneyland Resort, you and your family, just in time for the holidays. We want to send you there, family, four packs of tickets. And if you want to go Monday morning, 7:35, that's when the winning begins. But all this week, I have been trying to get you excited about the Disneyland giveaway by playing Disney hits. Now, it's more than movies, like I said. Yesterday, we did that Princess and the Frog, Almost There. Wednesday, we did The Climb. What else did we do? Oh, Frozen for the first time in forever. And today, oh my God, I'm taking some of y'all back. Hey now, hey now. Oh my goodness.

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2: Yes, you know some of y'all are right now remembering the old days. Some of y'all right now are crying right now. Who don't love Lizzie McGuire? What? I play that at weddings still sometimes for the bridesmaids. Anyway, happy Friday and thanks for listening to Y101.

0: Tomorrow afternoon, 11 to 1, our very own AJ Sanchez will be broadcasting live from Own a Car, Blackstone and Bullard. Now, the Lifetimes Tour, live from Paris, that screening for Katy Perry is going to be at the IMAX Theater. And if you missed your chance to win last week, he'll have some tickets to go see that movie tomorrow at Own a Car. 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And if you or someone you know is looking for a vehicle, the No Score No More $500 down sales event happening. 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

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Register today for the 37th Annual Central California Women's Conference, Tuesday, September 15th. You don't want to miss this year's keynote speaker, two-time Olympic gold medalist and FIFA World Cup champion, Mia Hamm, one of the greatest athletes of all time. She and the incredible lineup of breakout speakers will inspire, encourage, and challenge you to go beyond the goal. Join thousands of women for this unforgettable day and leave feeling empowered with new ideas, new connections, and

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0: You might recognize that song from TikTok or wherever you get your social media from, but that is Stella Lefty Boston right there on Y101. This is the latest from Michelle Branch and the Radicals, The Game of Love, and it's all right here on
1: Y101. It's the weekend. Whoop, whoop.
0: Happy Friday, you guys, and thanks for listening.

tomorrow afternoon, 11 to 1, our very own AJ in the morning is going to be broadcasting live. 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Also, the Valley's largest inventory of vehicles. 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
1: How cool is this? We're going back to back beautiful. First of all, that's beautiful things. And this, well, this is what makes you beautiful. And that's why I love working here. It's Y101. Happy Friday.

0: Hey, real quick, let me remind you that tomorrow afternoon from 11 to 1, AJ in the Morning is going to be broadcasting live on the corner of Blackstone and Bullard. Own a car. And he's going to have some Y101 goodies. The Lifetime's Tour, Life in Paris, starring Katy Perry. That's going to be live at the IMAX. He'll have some IMAX tickets for that. And you can take advantage if you or someone you know is looking for a vehicle. The Valley's largest inventory. And take advantage of Own a Car's no score, no more $500 down sales event. It all happens tomorrow, 11 to 1, Blackstone and Bullard.
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enjoy the rest of your Friday. Have an amazing weekend, and I'll see you back here, actually, tomorrow. I'll see you back here tomorrow. So, Bruno, count it off. 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God

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1: 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Just play the game one way. You hit a ball in the gap, run. 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

And this town's lost its faith. 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I take one look at you, you're taking me out.

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1: 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But wait a minute, isn't this...
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We are getting close to checking in with my guy, AJ Sanchez, who's going to be broadcasting live from Own a Car later on this afternoon. Matter of fact, I'll get you all the info you need to know in less than 6 minutes. Hold on.

0: today is the day, friends, from 11 to 1, Owner Car, Blackstone and Bullard. They're actually setting up right now, and we're going to check in with AJ in the morning in just a few minutes. Now, first of all, a couple of weeks ago, he was giving away tickets to go see Katy Perry's Lifetimes tour live from Paris at the IMAX, right? It's going to be screened at IMAX. And if you missed your chance to win on the radio, he, AJ's got tickets today. That's first. Second of all, if you or someone you know is looking for a vehicle, the Valley's largest inventory is waiting for you at Owner Car. And you can take advantage of Owner Car's No Score, No More $500 down sales event. That's happening today as well. So just stop by, say hi, get a high five, get you some goodies, and you never know. Drive away in the new vehicle. It can happen. Today, 11 to 1, we're going to check in with AJ in just a minute.
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They are set up and broadcasting live as we speak on the corner of Blackstone and Bullard. AJ in the Morning is broadcasting live from 11 to 1, and we are going to check in with him in just a few minutes. Stand by.

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1: Join us. We are at Onakar, Blackstone, and Bullard. What's going on? I'm AJ in the morning. There are lots of cars. I am loving it today. You see, Onakar, they bring in new vehicles to add to their inventory every day. These are quality pre-owned vehicles that you're going to fall in love with. And to be able to drive them, take test drives, call it your own, get the keys to them, is so simple. It's as simple as stopping in and picking out a car, and then they take care of the rest. They can get you approved. Sometimes within 30 minutes, you get a payment that you can actually afford every month. And the beautiful thing is you don't have to make a payment on that car for 90 days. Onakar, Blackstone and Bullard, I brought along some prizes to give away that include tickets to see Katy Perry's Lifetimes Tour live from Paris. We can watch that on IMAX, or if you prefer just a regular movie screen, we got those too. Onakar, Blackstone, and Bullard will be hanging out till 1.
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friends, if you or someone you know is looking for a new vehicle, this could be your chance. Go stop by and see the Valley's largest inventory at Own a Car. Because right now from 11 to 1, our very own AJ in the Morning is broadcasting live, Blackstone and Bullard. And matter of fact, I'm going to let him tell you all about it in just a couple of minutes right here on Y101. Checking in.

0: I'll throw it out there to my guy, AJ in the Morning, who's broadcasting live at Own a Car. Let me give you a little heads up on the way. Post Malone, Parmalee, Halsey, Olivia Rodrigo, and more of today's best music on this Saturday.
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2: Own a car. Blackstone and Bullard is where Y101 is now. I am AJ in the morning. We're literally on the corner of Blackstone and Bullard. Typically, where the flailing arm guy is normally, we've taken over. We've actually unplugged him so that we could take his spot. So come see us. We have prizes to give away. The AJ in the Morning coffee cups. Those are awesome. And tickets for Katy Perry's Lifetimes Tour. It's going to be live from Paris, being live streamed on IMAX and in cinemas across the country. I want you to check this out. This is going to be a great tour, where a great concert where she performs all of her greatest hits. While you're here at Own a Car, they have you covered with choosing a vehicle and calling it your own. Own a Car, home of the no score no more, meaning bad credit scores will not prevent you from getting the loan that you can afford, payments you can afford each month, and not making a payment for 90 days when you get your car from Own a Car. We're at Blackstone and Bullard. Come take a look at the inventory and grab all of the prizes that we have. It's AJ in the morning,
1: 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This is what today's best music sounds like.

Right now, as I'm yapping, he is actually broadcasting live at Own a Car Blackstone and Bullard. If you happen to be in that area, stop by. Go say hi to AJ. Maybe you can win some Katy Perry Lifetime's Tour tickets, right? It's going to be on the IMAX, and he's got them for you. And we're going to check in just a few minutes with AJ from Own a Car, only on Y101.

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1: AJ in the morning at Onikar right now. Blackstone and Bullard, this is the final hour of the broadcast. So you need to make your way over. I've been giving away tickets for Katy Perry's Lifetimes Tour live from Paris. We get to catch it here in town, bypassing the airfare, the expensive passports we need, hotel, all the lines there. Now, instead, grab popcorn, soda, and watch it on IMAX. 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

Hello, NSYNC right there. Taylor Swift right now. Ella Langley on the way. And wherever you are on this Saturday afternoon, I love your face and thank you so much for hanging out. Speaking of hanging out, my man AJ is still out there. Blackstone and Bullard own a car and he'll be there till 1. And if you stay where you are right now, we're going to check in with him here in just a few minutes. And I'm going to let him tell you all about it in minutes on Y101. Stand by.

0: Before I throw it out there to AJ, who is broadcasting live from Own a Car on Blackstone and Bullitt, let me give you a little heads up on the way. Miguel, the New Radicals, Michelle Branch, The Game of Love, Bruno Mars, Harry Styles, and more.
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3: 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You hit a ball in the gap, run. 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
2: 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Not going to take your entire day. You can enjoy that car with the rest of your day. And enjoy not having to make payments for 90 days. Coincidentally, you know what 90 days is from today? Black Friday. 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You get to enjoy your Thanksgiving, all with no payments on the car. 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Own a car, Blackstone and Bullard. 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It's less that I have to pick up. 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I can get everybody set. AJ in the morning, broadcasting now. Own a car with Y101.
1: 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More of

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It's Michelle Branch, The New Radicals, The Game of Love on Y101. Come on. Man, I love working here. Golly.

0: 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Or maybe you're at work. Whatever. I just want you to know, sincerely, we appreciate you for listening to today's best music, Y101. Happy Saturday, friends.
1: I love your face.

That's the latest from the Backstreet Boys. It's called Bottle Up. And on the way, more of the good stuff for you. Miley Cyrus, of course, Somber Homewrecker right now. Marin Morris, a little Ariana Grande. Oh, Pitbull, Usher, come on. Happy Saturday, and thank you so much for listening to Y101.

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If you ever get a chance to see Usher in concert, do it. It is amazing. Usher, Pitbull right there, Sabrina Carpenter right now. 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

0: If you and your family want to get to Disneyland, the only way to do so is Monday morning with AJ Sanchez. Now that's when the winning starts. 7:35 every morning next week, AJ is going to get you what we call the winning song of the workday. Now let's just say it was Taylor Swift, I Knew It, I Knew You. And he would say, okay, next time you hear Taylor Swift, be caller 11 at 1-800-345-Y101. And you're going to get a four-pack, two-day, one-park-per-day Disneyland Resort tickets. And you're going to say, oh, my God, thank you so much, Y101. Matter of fact, this could be you on Monday.
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How's it, Fernando V? 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

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It is Justin Bieber with Daisies.

0: Tate McRae and Greedy, it is happening for you. Monday through Friday, 6 to 10 a.m., famous stupid news. 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

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Endless summer fun happening with you all weekend long. Shaboozy, It Is Tipsy.

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Dojo Cat, SZA, Kiss Me More. It is here for you on Wild One. 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Thank you for sharing your afternoon with us. Teddy Swims, it is Mr. Know-It-All, here for you on Wild One.

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1: They say the holy water's watered down, and this town's lost its faith. 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Oh my, my, oh my, my love, I take one look at you, you're taking me out.

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Harry Styles, American Girls, it is here for you on Y101. Today's best music is taking place. I hope your day is well. Thank you for sharing your afternoon with us. Fernando V hanging out. Ariana Grande, Hate That I Made You Love Me.

0: Sabrina Carpenter, please, please, please, it is happening for you. Katy Perry's Lifetimes Tour. 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